I don't quit, no, I just press harder than I ever did before. Going for the dream that I have in store in my mind. And I know that I'm making it. I gotta get mine and nobody's taking it away. No, cause hammer don't.

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4: 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Weather looking like this tonight. Partly cloudy skies throughout the evening. A 20% chance of showers after 2 a.m. Lows of 65. Mostly sunny and hot tomorrow. Slight chance of showers before 8 a.m. With a slight chance of showers and thunderstorms after 2 p.m. tomorrow. And a high near 90 degrees.

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2: 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Partly cloudy skies throughout the evening, Jackson. There is a 20% chance of showers after 2 a.m. tonight. Lows of 65 degrees Sunday. Mostly sunny and hot, highs of 90. Slight chance of showers and thunderstorms tomorrow. We get back into it.

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2: 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And the evening continues on under partly cloudy skies, a 20% chance of showers after 2 a.m., lows of 65 tonight, partly sunny skies tomorrow and hot, a slight chance of showers before 8 a.m., with a slight chance of showers and thunderstorms after 2 p.m., highs near 90.

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3: Yeah. You know what? I like the players. No diggity, no doubt. Play on, play out. Play on, play out. Yo, Dre, drop the verse.

0: but the rap. Yeah. Play on, play it, play on, play it, play on, play on, play on, play on, cause I like it. No diggity, no doubt. Yeah. Black Street Productions. We out, we out, ride. We out, we out.
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7: 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Weather looking like this tonight. Partly cloudy skies throughout the evening. A 20% chance of showers after 2 a.m. Lows of 65. Mostly sunny and hot tomorrow. Slight chance of showers before 8 a.m. With a slight chance of showers and thunderstorms after 2 p.m. tomorrow. And a high near 90 degrees.

Wake up, wake up, wake up, wake up, wake up, wake up, wake up, wake up, wake up, wake up, wake up, wake up, wake up, wake up, wake up, wake up, wake up, wake up, wake up, wake up, wake up, wake up, wake up, wake up, wake up, wake up, wake up, wake up, wake up, wake up, wake up, wake up, wake up, wake up, wake up, wake up, wake up, wake up, wake up, wake up, wake up, wake up, wake up, wake up, wake up, wake up, wake up, wake up, wake up, wake up, wake up, wake up, wake up, wake up, wake up, wake up, wake up, wake up, wake up, wake up, wake up, wake up, wake up, wake up, wake up, wake up, wake up, wake up, wake up, wake up, wake up, wake up, wake up, wake up, wake up, wake up, wake up, wake up, wake up, wake up, wake up, wake up, wake up, wake up, wake up, wake up, wake up, wake up, wake up, wake up, wake up, wake up, wake up, wake up, w

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3: 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Partly cloudy skies throughout the evening, Jackson. There is a 20% chance of showers after 2 a.m. tonight. Lows of 65 degrees Sunday. Mostly sunny and hot, highs of 90. Slight chance of showers and thunderstorms tomorrow. We get back into it.

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7: 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And the evening continues on under partly cloudy skies, a 20% chance of showers after 2 a.m., lows of 65 tonight, partly sunny skies tomorrow and hot, a slight chance of showers before 8 a.m., with a slight chance of showers and thunderstorms after 2 p.m., highs near 90.
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1: 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Weather looking like this tonight. Partly cloudy skies throughout the evening. A 20% chance of showers after 2 a.m. Lows of 65. Mostly sunny and hot tomorrow. Slight chance of showers before 8 a.m. With a slight chance of showers and thunderstorms after 2 p.m. tomorrow. And a high near 90 degrees.

pediatric allergist, Dr. Carla Davis. If your child has asthma, let's take a breath together and talk about it. 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

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The Lions Hearing Center is a partnership between the Lions, Detroit Medical Center, and Wayne State University to address hearing needs. 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The Lions All-State Band in Lansing is a musical program for youth, promoting leadership and performance skills. Camp Tushimahita in Greenville is a summer camp for children with disabilities. Welcome Home for the Blind in Grand Rapids provides housing support for visually impaired and blind individuals. 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This is Roger Yoder for Lions Clubs International.

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Oh, I forgot birthday candles. 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Oh, wait, since when are candles not on the baking aisle? But never happens. And temperatures as low as 60 degrees can be deadly for children left behind. 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

You've been diagnosed with COPD, but breathing seems to be getting harder. 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

This is Roger Yoder for Veterans Affairs Update. As we celebrate our nation's 250th birthday, VA Secretary Doug Collins reminds us it is the veterans' service and sacrifice that continue to protect life, liberty, and the pursuit of happiness. Unalienable rights promised in the Declaration of Independence. When these heroes come home, the VA will be there to take care of them, Collins said. Veterans should consider using VA health care because it is designed specifically for those who have served, offering a wide range of benefits, support, and services that may not be readily available through other systems. If you are a veteran, using VA healthcare can mean better access to service-connected care, reduced cost, and a support network that extends beyond medical treatment to include wellness, family support, and community resources. This makes it a valuable and often essential part of your healthcare plan. This is Roger Yoder with your Veterans Affairs Update.

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0: And we're live here outside the Perez family home, just waiting for the... And there they go. Almost on time this morning. Mom is coming out the front door strong with a double arm kid carry. Looks like Dad has the bags. 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Oh, but the diaper bag wasn't closed. 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Ah, but looks like Mom doesn't realize her coffee cup is still on the roof of the car. And there it goes. 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

I'm in a speedo trying to tan my cheeks. 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We headed to the bar, baby, don't be nervous. 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
1: This is the Week in Review, issues that affect Jackson County. The Week in Review on Jackson's hit music, K105.3.
2: The Mayor of Jackson, Daniel Mahoney. Daniel, good morning. Welcome.
3: Oh, good morning.
2: As
3: good
2: promised.
3: Morning, I would. Jackson, good morning, yeah. Mark.
2: I'm surprised I don't see you holding an energy drink or a large cup of coffee or something, but you are staying hydrated with some high-quality H2O from Tri-County Water.
3: Yeah, hydrated.
2: It's a late meeting last night.
3: It was. It was, you know, to be
2: expected. Expecting that. Yeah,
3: definitely to be expected. Yeah.
2: Well,
3: good,
2: all right.
3: Good dialogue.
2: We were expecting an emergency ordinance. And I guess explain for our listeners how that transitioned to a non-emergency ordinance and how it got changed a little bit last night. Because I know you actually took a time during the meeting saying, what do you want? What do you want? How do you, what is it that we're missing in this that you, how do you want this changed?
3: Well, you know, it's a touchy subject because you're dealing with people.
2: Right.
3: And it's easy to confuse the issue that we're actually trying to address through the ordinance that we're trying to pass. Especially from the public perception, because it's, I mean, we had 50 public comments. During our public comment portion of the meeting. And it was split about half and half. You know, one person is for it, one person's against it, and the room was split, you know, maybe 55-45 or one way or another.
2: Okay.
3: And so the traditional route when a change to an ordinance or a new ordinance is introduced, it gets a first reading and a second reading at the following meeting.
2: Right.
3: After it's passed at the second meeting, it takes 30 days for it to go in effect. With as many people who have contacted all of us at city council, in the mayor's office, in the city manager's office, in the police department, in community development department, all of the calls and concerns and Facebook posts and the news articles have led us to believe this is an emergency. This is something that the city of Jackson wants to see us address immediately. So we decided to pass it or try to pass it last night as a emergency ordinance, which would allow for it to go into effect as soon as the clerk posts it in the changes, which takes about a day. And so it's still not immediate right then that night if it would have passed. But in order for it to pass as an emergency, it takes a supermajority of council, which is 6 out of 7. And we just didn't have the votes. Everybody wasn't comfortable enough with the ordinance to vote on it last night, which is okay. It's fine. I just hope that council takes the time to actually dive into the ordinance. Not get into the weeds or any side quests.
2: Okay.
3: Stick to what the ordinance is trying to accomplish. And if you have suggestions on what needs to be changed in the ordinance for it to accomplish what our goal is, then make those recommendations to be changed and be brought back by our next meeting. After our next meeting, if it passes, when it gets brought up, it does. It no longer needs a supermajority. It only needs a simple majority. 4 out of 7 need to vote for it. And then it'll take 30 days to go into effect after that. So we're looking at if it passes in our August meeting for a second reading, we're looking at September before it'll actually go onto the books and go into effect. To me, though, I think that's a long time to let this issue continue to grow. When we could have passed it last night and starting tomorrow, we could have started enforcing it. I do think there's a few things I'm going to ask about if we can do in the meantime. I think people need to be properly informed of the change that's going to happen and all of those things. But so now, you know, it's the will of the council. It's will of the council. I just,
2: if If I'm reading your body language, maybe it's just tired, but I'm feeling like you're disappointed in the decision last night. That you were, am I wrong on that?
3: No, I always want counsel to vote
2: right
3: how they truly feel. You know, the question that I asked last night is, if you're saying you don't want the ordinance because of how it may impact disadvantaged people,
2: mm-hmm.
3: then just vote no. Right. Just say, no, I don't want to see that ordinance passed, because I can understand it. If you're saying that the ordinance isn't quite where I think it needs to be, it needs to have some changes, then I'm a little disappointed that it wasn't important enough for changes to be recommended before we got to council. Hmm. But hey, we're here now and it's okay. Make the recommended changes that you want to see, but let's talk through it.
2: Okay.
3: What is it that you didn't like or what you think needs to be changed? And there were some things that got mentioned by a council person that, hey, if it were me, this, you know, these things, I would want to see those things changed or some additional details sure. added in this area. And I'm completely okay with that. The thing is, even if we would have passed it as an emergency ordinance, it still provides us room to tweak and change things as we need to.
2: Sure.
3: We could have passed it. Those things could have still been changed if we needed them to. And then we could move on with actually implementing this ordinance, enforcing this ordinance. But don't just delay it just because right. it's uncomfortable.
2: Mm-hmm.
3: This is the job that we have to do.
2: Right.
3: Is make decisions. And right. I feel like,
2: well, and like we talked
3: about, I don't want to see this yeah. get pushed down the road and then put us in a position where then the emergency is to try to figure out what are we going to do over the wintertime, because we've got homeless people visibly sleeping on the concrete or on the sidewalks. And now what are we going to do? We put ourselves right back in the position we were in 2 years ago when we're trying to house the unhoused people because of the inclement weather. And I don't want us to let this linger out there that long.
2: Mm-hmm. Right. And like we talked about last week, it's a difficult issue to address. You have the humanity part on the one side where you want the compassion for those who are experiencing the homelessness. And then on the other side, as council members, as leader of the city, I mean, you represent the taxpayers and the business owners in downtown Jackson. Mm-hmm. You know,
3: we represent everybody, even the individuals who are homeless
2: right.
3: and unhoused. I mean, we represent them as well. They're in our city. Okay. They're part of our community, you know, and I think, again, I'll say this a million times. I do still truly believe that if they were out of sight, we would not be having this conversation,
2: well,
3: right?
2: I don't
3: believe it, Mark.
2: But I don't. All right, I understand what you're saying, because there is the out of sight, out of mind mentality.
3: Mm-hmm.
2: But Mayor, you and I have been having conversations about the homeless for multiple years.
3: Yeah, but it's been homeless people aggressively panhandling mm-hmm. or aggressively accosting people or right. approaching people. That was the first conversation.
2: That was.
3: Right?
2: Mm-hmm.
3: And it wasn't about the well-being of these homeless people. It wasn't about where they were living or sleeping at, because at the mm-hmm. time, nobody knew, or at least there were fewer mm-hmm. people sleeping publicly in public spaces. But when people would take over the sidewalk in front of the library,
2: mm-hmm.
3: or not in front of the library, in front of the post office. For a minute, that was getting overwhelming to people mm-hmm. where, hey, I've got to walk almost all the way into the street to go to the post office.
2: Mm-hmm.
3: That was part of the conversation. The well-being, care, and concern of these individuals who are unhoused has not been part of the conversation, unfortunately.
2: Mm-hmm.
3: And it's okay. I understand people live in their bubble. And what they see that impacts them directly is what concerns them. And when they can see it and it impacts them directly, then they're concerned. And I understand that.
2: Right.
3: I do truly believe if that encampment was to pack up and mm-hmm. move somewhere where nobody could see where it was at, we would not have this conversation.
2: Well,
3: but we're here now.
2: We're all guilty of it.
3: We're here now.
2: Everybody's guilty of it. I mean, we could just turn that around, because we've had homeless people living under the bridges and the council hasn't addressed that at all.
3: Well,
2: so, I mean, everybody's guilty of it, Mayor.
3: But again, government
2: uh-huh.
3: is not homeless services.
2: Right.
3: So why would
2: that.
3: We have the conversation at that point? Why? So and so again, mm-hmm. this is what I mean. The finger gets pointed at the wrong place a lot of times in this issue. We have organizations and services that are designed, built, and paid to provide homeless services. But the mm-hmm. conversation is, what is city council going to do? Right. And so we are doing the part that we can do.
2: Right.
3: And again, my hope is that the services, the places, the organizations that provide homeless services, that provide mental health, that provide substance abuse help, will step in, step up, and start helping individuals. Yep. Now, granted, people need to want to be helped. And I think that's the other part of the conversation. Some people are not at a place where they want to even accept help, and that's understandable. But I do think that we cannot lean this issue completely on city council like it's their full responsibility to address it, because it's not.
2: Other municipalities have addressed it, and even like in Hillsdale, where it wasn't on the main drag, it has been addressed by council members. In other municipalities.
3: In what capacity, though?
2: In loitering, and even like in larger cities, and it might not be fair to compare to Pittsburgh, but even in larger cities, to mm-hmm. where the municipalities have worked alongside nonprofits and provided shelter in some of the empty structures that they have.
3: Mm-hmm.
2: So mm-hmm. I mean, has the council looked at what other cities have done, or has the city manager brought to the council like a template from what has happened in other cities when it comes to no loitering, when it comes to what other municipalities have successfully done to remove the homeless from downtown areas where business happens, and alongside other nonprofits, municipalities and nonprofits working together to assist those in need? Has any of that ever been explored or looked at?
3: So I would have to see the details of what you're yeah. talking about, because
2: sure.
3: enforcing a loitering
2: mm-hmm.
3: ordinance or creating something around loitering mm-hmm. is not the same as helping provide right. services and stabilization of mm-hmm. someone who is unhoused.
2: Right.
3: Again, that is treating the symptom. That is addressing the fact that people see them. It's not addressing the individual's issues that would help right. them no longer be homeless. That's just saying, don't yeah. be homeless here.
2: Right.
3: Don't be in this area. Go somewhere else. That's what that is.
2: And how do we address a situation where individuals, we've seen it. There's people who want help.
3: Mm-hmm.
2: There's people who want help.
3: Right.
2: There's people who don't. How do you address that situation?
3: I think if you had the answer to that question, or I did, we'd both be in different businesses.
2: Well, I was in a bit. I was for a hot minute, but all right. Jonathan talked about in the meeting last night, there's going to be a forum of the nonprofits and they're going to be talking about
3: mm-hmm.
2: the types of services, kind of what you've been talking about last few times you've been on. They're going to talk about the types of services they offer
3: mm-hmm.
2: and how they impact those in need in our community.
3: Mm-hmm.
2: And are we looking forward to that conversation then?
3: I'm happy it's being had.
2: Yeah. It doesn't feel like it's the right type of conversation to have though right now.
3: I don't have high expectations that it's going to yield any difference in the lives of those individuals who are out there. And again, I'm asking to be proven wrong.
2: Mm-hmm.
3: I really am.
2: The way it was framed last night, it sounds like it's more of an informational,
3: this is to inform the community of what's happening in the world where people mm-hmm. are working in that field directly from the leaders in that field. And I think that is great. I think it is a great conversation to have. Mm-hmm. I believe it's a great idea. I think it's also great, the meetings. There's a few other meetings that Jonathan has had and is planning to have, like some follow-up meetings with this same group of individuals, like closed-door meetings to have discussions about what services can be provided and how people can help and what role people may want to play and, you know, how they might be able to help provide services. I don't have high hopes.
2: Yeah.
3: I don't. I'm just being honest, Mark. I don't have high hopes, because these individuals did not start being homeless at the beginning of our conversation about this issue, at the beginning of when the community became alarmed and mm-hmm. concerned about it, this problem existed prior to that. And I think that if someone was going to step up, I would have expected them to do that prior to this. And maybe they have, right? And we just don't know. Maybe True. That's part of what we'll learn. But what's going to happen moving forward, right, is my big concern. What's going to happen moving forward? And I think the only way that someone's going to step up and do something additional is it's going to come with a financial ask as well. And then the question is, does the city of Jackson citizens want city council to continue to invest money into this issue? Because that is what's going to be needed. That's what's good. When people start talking about resources, we need resources and support to be able to help these individuals. Resources and support is another way of saying, I need you to write me a check, and then we can help individuals. Right? And I think that's what it's going to come down to. I am asking to be proven wrong. I really want to be wrong that someone else is going to step up. I am asking to be proven wrong that someone will step up in this community, whatever the organization or the individual is, to actually seek and try to help and understand what can we do to get these individuals housed and helped in whatever the capacity is, whether it is substance abuse services, mental health services, or a combination of both, and housing and all of the things that they need. Sure. I really, really do hope someone does that. Really hope someone steps up in that way. I'm not super...
2: You're not optimistic.
3: Or optimistic that it will happen. I'm just not. I'm not.
2: Okay.
3: And that's just me being honest. But I want to be proven wrong on this. I don't mind being wrong. And I want I want somebody to be like, I told you that somebody was going to step up. And I'll take that.
2: Next reading at the August meeting. And then we'll, if the language of that reading is tweaked, if there's any changes in that ordinance between now and August, does that revert back to a first reading then?
3: No,
2: it'll still be a second reading.
3: It'll still be the second reading. And that's what this process is designed for, is for us to make changes or tweaks or take things out or add things that need to be added. Council all have opportunity to, if they want to spend some time with the city attorney to, you know, make recommendations or ask for clarification on certain parts.
2: Sure.
3: They'll have time to do that. Even in the second reading, if in the meeting there's changes that we agree on, it's still considered second reading. It can pass. And then, like I said, it takes 30 days from that point for it to actually go into effect.
2: And tweaks can still be made even after it's passed.
3: It can.
2: So things can still change. All right. Another thing that kind of got lost in the fray last night was the cooperation with Leoni Township on additional services. So was that voted on last night, or was it pretty much the focus of?
3: No, that was voted on last night also. Yeah. It's been talked about for a minute. And you know, some of the services that we're already, you know, there's some services that we're already assisting with and providing in other areas. And I think if we can help our neighbors out, and our staff has the capacity and it makes sense to that community, and it makes sense to our department, that they have capacity to expand and help in those areas, then I think it just helps the city of Jackson overall.
2: Sure.
3: Absolutely.
2: Right. Very good. Mayor, anything left untouched here we should be talking about?
3: No, I think that's it. I appreciate you. I appreciate all the listeners and all of the citizens out there who brought up the concerns of the encampment in our downtown area. I look forward to the second reading of our ordinance and getting that passed and addressing whatever issues may arise between now and then.
2: All right. Very good. Absolutely. Mayor, as always, a pleasure. I always enjoy our conversation.
3: Likewise. Have a good day, Mark. Have a good day, Jackson.
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0: both Benson Boone and Niall Horan rise a couple more with their new singles. 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

0: That's by request for Roland listening in Southern California. And my guy Travis listening in Tennessee. They both went to AmericanTop40.com to request that song. 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And I get your voice. I play it back here on the show. Just tap the red microphone. 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
14: 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We'll be right back.

Huntrix, Golden, number 12. Here's the first of a pair of hits this weekend from Olivia Dean, Man I Need, 11.

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There it is. Back on top. The number one song in the land from Olivia Dean. So easy. So that's it. That's the rundown this weekend. Next time we do it, it's a new month, brand new chart. And as always, it's anybody's guess who will fill those 40 spots. Can't wait to do it again with you. In the meantime, I'll look for you on the Wheel of Fortune every weeknight. Check your local listings. And until then, take good care.

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0: 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Don't send the whole song, around 30 seconds or so for the audition. We have age groups for the youth, 8 to 12. Teens 13 to 17, and obviously the adults are 18 and older. The contest sponsored by Art Main Chevrolet, meaning there are some cash prizes for each of the groups involved. 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Sabrina Carpenter, When Did You Get Hot, is up next.
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0: 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Bud Light, please drink responsibly. Jackson weather. 89 degrees is the high today, with chances for showers mainly after 5 p.m. Thunderstorms also possible. Tonight, the low is 67, 30% chance of overnight rain. 60% chance of rain tomorrow afternoon with a high of 88. Low of 66, more rain likely tomorrow night.

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0: That was For King and Country featuring Taylor Hill with World on Fire here on Jackson's Hit Music, K105.3. Luke Moorhead joining you once again from the K105.3 studio here in Summit Township. And we're just a hop, skip, and a jump away from 30 minutes of nonstop hits here on the station. And during the longer sets, I like to go to the National Day Calendar website, nationaldaycalendar.com, to look at the food and or drink celebrations, a little bit of a menu plan for my meals for the rest of the day. And today there's a couple of decent celebrations. We have National Bagel Fest Day as well as National Coffee Milkshake Day. So very big day for breakfast at coffee shops today. Today also, I feel like a bit of a screw-up happened here. Nothing to do with food. Today is both National Aunt and Uncle's Day as well as National Parents Day. I feel like they should try to separate those days out a little bit, but I guess both parents and aunts and uncles getting their own day today. But we got 30 minutes of nonstop hits coming up here. We got Be Her by Ella Langley, Abracadabra by Lady Gaga, and more up next here on Jackson's Hit Music, K105.3.
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0: 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We have a high of 89 today with around a 30% chance of showers throughout the day as well. Tonight, the low is 67. Tomorrow, 60% chance of rain, high of 88. 90% chance of showers tomorrow night. Thunderstorms possible, low of around 66.

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0: 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I'm Luke Moore II, joining you from the K105.3 studio here on a Sunday afternoon. 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But we have some more hits coming your way here on the station. 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
3: The U.S. Treasury quietly released its official financial report for 2025. It appears by its own numbers, the U.S. government seems insolvent. It's reported that the Treasury shows about $6 trillion in assets and over $47 trillion in liabilities. Add it all up, and it looks like the U.S. owes more than $130 trillion it doesn't have. 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
0: 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Tomorrow, 60% chance of rain. High of around 88 with a low of 66, and more showers expected Monday night.

0: Olivia Dean, So Easy to Fall in Love, in parentheses, here on Jackson's Hit Music Station, K105.3. It's Luke Moorhead II joining you from the K105.3 studio. We're just about to get into a 30-minute set of nonstop hits here on the station. And I just want to say big shout-out and thank you to you guys, the community, and the listeners for being so responsive to not just K105.3's thing here, but McKibben Media Group's thing with JacksonSavings.com. Each and every one we've done so far, all three of them have been pretty big successes. Starting all the way back with Grand River Brewery, we had Sullivan's, and then this past week we had Bone Island Grill participating in those half-off gift certificates, a $50 gift certificate value for just $25 at JacksonSavings.com. And there's more local Jackson restaurants coming your way this Thursday. Beginning at 8:30 is Bella Notte Ristorante. The last two have not even made it, you know, barely into the afternoon. Sullivan's didn't even make it till noon. Bone Island Grill barely made it past noon. So if you're going to want to get some half-off gift certificates, if I could talk, to Bella Notte, you're going to have to do so early on in the a.m. Again, Thursday morning beginning at 8:30 is when those open up. And we do have the next restaurant after that to take part in this deal. But if you want to see what it is, you're going to have to visit that website, JacksonSavings.com. For now, we got 30 minutes of nonstop hits coming up. Shaboozy kicks that off next. It's a song you're probably all thinking of here on Jackson's Hit Music, K105.3.
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5: This weather update is brought to you by Bud Light, brewed to always be smooth and crisp. 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Jackson weather. 89 degrees is the high today, with chances for showers mainly after 5 p.m. Thunderstorms also possible. Tonight, the low is 67, 30% chance of overnight rain. 60% chance of rain tomorrow afternoon with a high of 88. Low of 66, more rain likely tomorrow night.

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0: K105.3, Jackson's hit music station. Luke Moorhead joining you from the K105.3 studio. Wrapping up 30 minutes of nonstop hits with Bruno Mars, I Just Might, here on the station. And I just might tell you, as you might have heard throughout, you know, the past few days or so, that Tag a Teacher is back with K105.3. If you know a teacher in the Jackson area who deserves some help with supplies for their classroom this year, obviously teachers going above and beyond, you know, they get what the district gives them, but most teachers do have to have some expenses come out of their very own pockets. I mean, pretty much all of them do. K105.3 is going to be awarding our second annual $1,053 grant to an educator nominated through the Tag a Teacher program, with help from the Stowe Insurance Agency, Art Main Chevrolet, Picture This Jackson, Big Chuck's Pizza, and True Community Credit Union. 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The process is, I would advise going to the K153.com website first to register the teacher, and then afterwards, tag that teacher on Facebook, on a social media post, and let them know that you support them all the way as well. 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You'll find a link to the Tag a Teacher event, and then tag them on social media afterwards. That's just my recommendation. You can do it however you want. But we have some more hits coming your way. We got Ariana Grande, Twilight Zone, up next here on Jackson's Hit Music, K105.3.
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0: 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We have a high of 89 today with around a 30% chance of showers throughout the day as well. Tonight, the low is 67. Tomorrow, 60% chance of rain, high of 88. 90% chance of showers tomorrow night. Thunderstorms possible, low of around 66.

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1: Pink Panthers with Stateside here on Jackson's Hit Music K105.3. And joining you from the K105.3 studio after a song one final time today, I've been Luke Moorhead II. I will continue to be Luke Moorhead II. Mickey, take control of the ship after this set of 30 minutes of nonstop hits. Again, a reminder, beginning at 7 o'clock, we have the Sunday Night Rewind here on the station from 7 p.m. through midnight. But for now, I can't think of any better way to end the shift, to end my time here on the air. My biggest gift to you guys, after we pay some bills, get your weather update, it's 30 minutes of nonstop hits. 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
2: This weather update is brought to you by Bud Light, brewed to always be smooth and crisp. 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Jackson weather. 89 degrees is the high today, with chances for showers mainly after 5 p.m. Thunderstorms also possible. Tonight, the low is 67, 30% chance of overnight rain, 60% chance of rain tomorrow afternoon with a high of 88, low of 66, more rain likely tomorrow night. Okay.

asking for the queen to buy some cameras in here. I'm a bad bitch, a savage, no comparison here. 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I'm coming.

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0: Jackson City Music Station, it's K105.3, and Stella Lefty in Boston, and she likes when he's nice to her. That means there's a lot of times he's not nice to her. That's a red flag, Stella. Leave, leave. Papa Roach, Somber, coming up on this Sunday afternoon. 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
4: 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We have a high of 89 today with around a 30% chance of showers throughout the day as well. Tonight, the low is 67. Tomorrow, 60% chance of rain, high of 88. 90% chance of showers tomorrow night. Thunderstorm is possible, low of around 66.

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0: That's Somber and Home Records. Jackson's a music station, K105.3. Right about this time on a Sunday afternoon. Boy, that can wreck a home real quick. What? Tomorrow's Monday already? Where'd the weekend go? So we've got the rewind tonight starting at 7 o'clock. It's a comfortable way, a relaxing way to enjoy your Sunday evening with the best of the 80s and 90s. It's a nice soundtrack while you calm yourself down. 30 minutes nonstop hits coming up. Sleep Theory on the way. Benson Boone's next.
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1: 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Tomorrow, 60% chance of rain. High of around 88 with a low of 66 and more showers expected Monday night.

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0: Tuesday in Texas from Ella Langley on K105.3 is Jackson's Hit Music Station. We've got something new. We introduced it a couple weeks ago, and it seems to be really popular because it lets you save half at your favorite local restaurants. 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
5: 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Jackson weather. 89 degrees is the high today, with chances for showers mainly after 5 p.m. Thunderstorms also possible. Tonight, the low is 67, 30% chance of overnight rain. 60% chance of rain tomorrow afternoon with a high of 88. Low of 66, more rain likely tomorrow night.

0: Hit the Wall from Gracie Abrams, Jackson's hit music station, K105.3. That is her latest. We've got 30 minutes nonstop hits coming up. AJR, Miles Smith, Eminem in there as well. Coming up on Tuesday morning at 7:30. I'm sorry, that's wrong. It's 7:40. 7:40 on Tuesdays with the morning gas. 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
3: 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We have a high of 89 today with around a 30% chance of showers throughout the day as well. Tonight, the low is 67. Tomorrow, 60% chance of rain, high of 88. 90% chance of showers tomorrow night. Thunderstorms possible, low of around 66.

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0: Repeat It from Martin Garrix and Ed Sheeran. Jackson's at Music Station, K105.3. I'm Nikki. Thanks for hanging out on this Sunday evening. I know it gets a little wonky on Sunday evenings because unless you, you know, are independently wealthy or don't have to work or anything, Monday morning's probably just fine. Hey, we're going to be here for you tomorrow morning to make sure that it's swell. Checking in with the morning guest starting at 6 a.m., me and J-Rod, getting the day started for you. 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
2: 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Because I'm Skip Young, and you know I want to see ya in a Kia. 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
5: Jackson's small businesses need a city that helps, not one that creates delays and red tape. I'm Christy Mae Davis, and as your mayor, I would make City Hall more responsive and support growth that creates local jobs. And I'm asking for your vote on Tuesday, August 4th, to be your next mayor. Paid for by the committee to elect Christy Mae Davis.
6: This weather update is brought to you by Michelob Ultra, brewed with 2.6 carbs and 95 calories. It's superior light beer with crisp, smooth flavor. 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Tomorrow, 60% chance of rain, high of around 88 with a low of 66 and more showers expected Monday night.

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0: Need Your Love from One Republic on K105.3. It's Jackson's Hit Music Station. I'm going to head on home and be back here real soon, bright and early in the morning, starting at 6 a.m. Looking forward to it. I love doing the morning cast. Me and J-Rod just kind of hang out in our own world, and it seems like you guys enjoy hanging out with us as well, the feedback we get from the streets and stuff. So we'll get your morning started, starting at 6 a.m. tomorrow morning, getting the week started with the morning gas and K105.3. The Sunday Night Rewind is coming up next.
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2: 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Nine degrees is the high today, with chances for showers mainly after 5 p.m. Thunderstorms also possible. Tonight, the low is 67, 30% chance of overnight rain, 60% chance of rain tomorrow afternoon with a high of 88, low of 66, more rain likely tomorrow night.

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3: 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We have a 30% chance of rain this evening with an overnight low of 67 degrees. Tomorrow, 60% chance of afternoon showers. Thunderstorms also possible with a high of 88. 90% chance of rain tomorrow night with a low of 66. On Tuesday, the high is around 84 degrees.

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5: 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Overnight, the low is 67 degrees. We have around a 30% chance of overnight rain as well. Tomorrow, the high is 88 with a 60% chance of afternoon showers. Tomorrow night, 90% chance of rain. Thunderstorms also possible. Low of 66. On Tuesday, the high is 84.